0: every cent of this and also deserve certainty. It's a win for children who deserve well-paid educators and for families who need fee certainty.
1: Travel warnings for some parts of the Middle East have been updated in the wake of the peace deal announced between the US and Iran. The government has lowered the advice for Bahrain, Israel, Kuwait, Qatar and the UAE from do not travel to reconsider your need to travel. The foreign minister says people should still consider postponing non-essential travel. Virgin Australia is facing some backlash over plans to pocket over $90 million in unused COVID travel credits. The airline is set to cash in on millions of dollars in customer funds from June 30, despite passengers accepting travel credits instead of refunds during the pandemic to help keep the aviation industry afloat. The Weather Bureau has officially declared a very strong El Nino global weather event is underway, with fears it could be the most severe in decades. It's expected to elevate the risk of drought, heatwaves and bushfires this summer. Pauline Hanson will today make her first address to the National Press Club, 30 years after she was first elected to Parliament. The One Nation leader is expected to face questions around her policies, which some have criticised for lacking sufficient detail. And Australia's Olympic and Paralympic athletes will get a boost ahead of the Los Angeles 2028 Games. The Albanese government has committed a record $513 million in high-performance funding over the next 2 years.
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1: Updating sport, Maroons coach Billy Slater will keep the Blues guessing over his plans for super sub Reece Walsh, refusing to elaborate on when or how he will be used in tonight's Origin 2. The Broncos star has been named on Queensland's extended bench, while New South Wales will be looking to continue their dominant run at the MCG, having won 5 of the past 6 clashes at the ground. West Tigers playmaker Adam Dewey has been named in the extended side as he looks to return from a shoulder injury for Saturday clash with the Dolphins. And at the FIFA World Cup, tournament favourites France have beaten Senegal 3-1.
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4: Smooth weather.
1: A few clouds about today, heading for tops of 22 degrees in the city, 21 at Liverpool. Mostly sunny tomorrow with highs of 23, cloudy on Friday and Saturday. And that's the latest on Smooth 95.3.
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13: When a child is in hospital, Ronald McDonald House gives their family a community of support, warm meals and a place to rest. Because when a child is sick or injured, family stays. In Casula, two cars have collided on the Hume Highway southbound at Laycox Lane. In Fairfield West, a breakdown, the Cumberland Highway, it's southbound at Hamilton Road. Traffic getting back on track on the M4 through Prospect after an earlier eastbound breakdown near Reservoir Road, and the traffic lights are working again at DY on Pittwater Road. 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That's traffic on Smooth 95.3.
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14: 95.3. I'm Marianne Harris. Good morning. US President Donald Trump says an interim peace deal makes it clear that Iran will never have nuclear weapons. Speaking on the sidelines of the G7 in France, Mr. Trump has criticised Israel over Lebanon and insisted the Strait of Hormuz will open toll-free. US and Iranian officials are due in Switzerland on Friday to start detailed negotiations. Police continue their investigations into the movements of cop killer Desi Freeman while he was on the run. Freeman was shot dead by police months after he shot two officers at Porepunkah in August last year. Just what assistance he may have received is being scrutinised. Search warrants executed yesterday at seven properties. New South Wales Police Commissioner Mal Lanyon says they will work with their Victorian counterparts.
15: We have Strikeforce Namberta is the New South Wales investigation, and we're very much working on the thought that Mr. Freeman travelled between Victoria and New South Wales and may have been assisted by a number of persons.
14: The Red Cross is running its annual appeal to help those affected by natural disasters and emergencies. Nicola Cray says despite the cost of living pressures, Aussies are digging deep, even in less populated places like the Northern Territory.
16: We're seeing the highest donations averaging about $596 per person. So that's super generous, followed by Victoria and New South Wales, of course.
14: One of the world's biggest car makers, Volkswagen, is cutting more than 28,000 jobs as it struggles to gain a foothold with EVs in the face of competition from China. And search those pockets, people. A lucky punter who bought a Powerball ticket worth $100 million is yet to come forward and claim the prize. The ticket was bought from the Bondi Junction News Agency and Internet Cafe in June last year.
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14: To sport, an NRL State of Origin 2 gets going tonight between the Queensland Maroons and New South Wales Blues, which have won every match at the MCG since 1995. More than 90,000 fans are expected to pack the Melbourne venue, and Queensland skipper Cameron Munster is hoping the locals might just get behind his team.
18: Obviously there's going to be a lot of people from Sydney coming down to Melbourne as well, but we've got a lot of Queenslanders that have played for the Storm.
14: Meanwhile, the Blues aim to wrap up the series. It's still unclear how Ethan Strange will be used off the bench, with injured playmaker Mitchell Moses returning to the starring lineup. Blues legend and commentator Brad Fittler says we're in for a fast game with the pitch in perfect condition. And France has kicked off their FIFA World Cup in style, defeating Senegal 3-1 in New York.
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14: Partly cloudy today with a top of 22, mostly sunny tomorrow and 23 degrees, a shower or two on Friday, sunny on Saturday and 21 degrees. And that's the latest on Smooth 95.3.
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2: Warm up winter mornings with Nescafe Gold or Blend 43. 90 to 150 gram instant coffee, half price at IGA. Price at participating stores until June 23 while stocks last. At Newport, Robertson Road is closed between Barrenjoey Road and Foamcrest Avenue following an incident yesterday at a building site. In the Blue Mountains at Mount Victoria, the Great Western Highway remains closed both ways. The diversions of Chifley Road and Darling Causeway through Bell add about 30 minutes to the trip. Major permanent southbound changes on the Warringah Freeway are now in effect. Drivers using the Brook Street on-ramp can no longer access the Sydney Harbour Tunnel. 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Two mini burritos or bowls, $3 tacos, fries and drinks, plus a chipotle mayo to share from just $30. That's traffic on Smooth 95.3.
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3: Good afternoon, I'm Heidi Tiltons. The Prime Minister maintains One Nation is a party of grievance as Pauline Hanson prepares to address the National Press Club for the first time in her 30-year political career. Her appearance comes as opinion polls show the minor party is more popular than Labor and the Coalition, and Senator Hanson is preferred PM. But Anthony Albanese says he has a busy day and won't be watching.
4: They stand for talking about battlers but never representing battlers. They stand for dividing Australia, not uniting Australia. They stand for cutting workers' wages and entitlements, not improving living standards.
3: Taxpayers will be forking out an additional $3.6 billion to fund a pay rise for early childhood educators. The United Workers Union had threatened to strike next month unless the government committed to the funding. Australia has downgraded the do not travel warnings for parts of the Middle East following the peace deal between the US and Iran. The government has dropped the advice for Bahrain, Israel, Kuwait, Qatar and the UAE from level 4 to level 3. It's as Hillary Clinton delivers rare praise to her most staunch political rival over the Middle East strategy. The former Secretary of State calling Donald Trump's 20-point Gaza peace plan the only game in town.
5: Trump's 20-point plan for Gaza is actually a pathway to security for Israel, reconstruction for Gaza, and the possibility of self-determination, however defined, for the Palestinians.
3: And a runaway Tasmanian devil that sparked a two-week-long search across the Gold Coast has been found. Mary leapt from her enclosure at Paradise Country on June 2 but is now in the care of vets after being found in bushland around 2 km from the park.
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3: Updating sport, and Queensland greats are playing down the Maroons' poor record at the MCG heading into tonight's crucial State of Origin 2. They haven't won at the G in more than 30 years, but Maroon's great Mark Coyne says it's just another ground.
7: I'm sure, you know, Billy and his team will be treating it that way. You know, every game's a different type of game, isn't it? You roll in and you roll your sleeves up and you go out there. And, you know, whilst there's a trend around, you know, not winning down there for us, I'm sure that, you know, it's easily turned around.
3: Graham Arnold's Iraq side has had a tough start to their World Cup campaign, beaten 4-1 by Norway. France beat Senegal 3-1. And Serena and Venus Williams have been given a wild card to play together at Wimbledon for the first time in 4 years.
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1: Smooth weather.
3: Partly cloudy, getting down to 14 degrees tonight. A mostly sunny day tomorrow with a top of 23. Looking further ahead, a shower or two for Friday. Blue skies on Saturday. Right now in the city, it's 17 degrees. It's 16 in our west, and that's the latest on Smooth.
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0: 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Bill Medley, Jennifer Warnes. 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

0: 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Simon Diaz has heaps lined up for you. And when you're finished with work and you want to unplug from it all, Byron Webb is going to be here for you playing even more feel-good music. 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
19: 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Traffic on the M5 flowing freely westbound with around 15 minutes of travel time from the Kingsgrove main tunnel exit through to Preston's. The M7 all clear southbound with around 17 minutes travel time from Preston's through to Richmond Road. Parramatta Road slow in both directions through Granville past Woodville Road. Roads Concord Road busy both on and off the ride bridge. 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
25: Good afternoon, I'm Heidi Tiltons. Protesters have gate-crashed the stage at the National Press Club as Pauline Hanson was delivering her inaugural address.
26: Make them last longer. 35% of parents said their children had gotten to school hungry. Thank you very much.
27: We're not doing stuff.
25: Immigration and housing have dominated the speech, where Ms. Hanson's declared Australia needs to be monocultural. The One Nation leader says immigration also needs to be curbed while housing fails to keep up with the growing population.
26: Under the failed policy of multiculturalism, all cultures are allowed equivalence to ours. Surely opposing that is not racist, it's common sense.
25: The Albanese government has averted strike action by childcare workers with a 15% taxpayer-funded pay rise. More than 200,000 childcare workers will be given a pay rise from July, costing the budget $3.6 billion over the next 18 months. The Parenthood's chief executive, Georgie Dent, says parents will also benefit as they're protected from rising costs.
28: This extension of the funding is also going to be accompanied with a fee cap. The exact number, like the percentage, is not known yet, but it is being worked out. And again, what that means is parents will not be facing excessive fee increases.
25: Travel warnings for some parts of the Middle East have been updated in the wake of the peace deal announced between the US and Iran. The government has lowered the advice for Bahrain, Israel, Kuwait, Qatar and the UAE from do not travel to reconsider your need to travel. The foreign minister says people should still consider postponing non-essential travel. The Weather Bureau has officially declared a very strong El Niño global weather event is underway, with fears it could be the most severe in decades. It's expected to elevate the risk of drought, heat waves and bushfires this summer. And Taylor Swift fans are in a frenzy over a possible collab with Benny Blanco. The singer and superstar seen in the same recording studio in New York overnight.
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25: Updating sport, and New South Wales is playing down suggestions Nathan Cleary is nursing a hip injury heading into State of Origin 2 in Melbourne tonight. 90,000 fans are set to pack out the MCG as the Blues aim to wrap up the State of Origin series in Game 2. Gal Gadd has finished third in the 150 metres at the Ostrava Golden Spike, and Aussie tennis star Alex de Minaur has advanced to the round of 16 at the Queen's Club Championship in London.
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17: Smooth weather.
25: Partly cloudy, getting down to 14 degrees tonight. A mostly sunny day tomorrow with a top of 23. Looking further ahead, a shower or two for Friday. Blue skies on Saturday. Right now in the city, it's 17 degrees. It's 16 in our west, and that's the latest on Smooth.
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0: 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Shall we do this?
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15: 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Macquarie Fields, Canterbury Road is closed in both directions between Victoria Road and Harrow Road after an earlier car fire. You best allow for some extra travel time. Emergency services are on the scene. Lidcombe, look out for a car breakdown westbound on Parramatta Road at Narang Street, closing one lane, causing some heavy congestion. Thinking about dinner? Make it a winter classic. Corn Silverside for just $10 a kilo at your local IGA. Price of participating stores while stocks last. Excludes IGA local grocer. That's traffic on Smooth 95.3.
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16: Good afternoon, I'm Heidi Tiltons. Protesters have attempted to sabotage Pauline Hanson's inaugural speech to the National Press Club, unfurling a giant banner behind the One Nation leader. The banner, reading "I oppose a pay rise for workers," was remotely lowered before being torn down by staff, raising security concerns. Senator Hanson opening her speech by addressing media coverage of her transport to the event before a pointed remark on Welcome to Countries.
17: Don't expect a divisive Welcome to Country from me. This beautiful country belongs to all Australians born here and those who have come to join us.
16: The petrol industry is backing a proposal to gradually return the fuel excise to its regular level rather than all at once. The federal government is considering whether the 26 cent a litre reduction will remain beyond June 30. Two former Star Casino executives have been fined over the so-called Chinese money laundering scandal. Former Sydney boss Matt Bekier has been fined $700,000 and banned from managing a corporation for 6 years, while Star's ex-legal chief Paula Martin has been fined $400,000 and banned for 7 years. Authorities in Africa believe the Ebola outbreak in Congo could become the worst ever recorded. The Centre for Disease Control admits tens of thousands of potential contacts have not been traced, threatening an escalation larger than the West Africa crisis that killed 11,000 people. And Jeremy Clarkson has revealed he's been diagnosed with aggressive cancer. The former Top Gear host has shared his devastating news in the final two episodes of Clarkson's Farm.
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16: Updating sport, and football fans have been treated to some messy magic at the FIFA World Cup. Argentine superstar Lionel Messi blitzing Algeria in his 200th appearance for his country.
18: Gonzalez. Back to Messi. Messi!
16: That audio courtesy of SBS, the defending champions winning 3-0, Messi equaling the individual record of 16 goals at a World Cup. The Blues have completed their team walk ahead of tonight's second State of Origin clash at the MCG, and Jack Gunston will miss Hawthorn's clash against Gold Coast on Friday night, with the veteran forward still nursing a foot injury.
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14: Smooth weather.
16: Partly cloudy, getting down to 14 degrees tonight. A mostly sunny day tomorrow with a top of 23. Looking further ahead, a shower or two on Friday. Blue skies on Saturday. Right now in the city, it's 19 degrees, 17 in our west, and that's the latest on Smooth.
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0: From infinity to beyond. I think we all know what I'm talking about. My kids grew up on Toy Story. It's hours away, isn't it? The new Toy Story film. I've got the song from the movie coming up this hour, okay, from Taylor Swift. You'll like this one if you haven't heard it. We'll sing along with the Shoop Shoop song as well, right here.
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0: Isn't it, from Taylor Swift? It's her new one, I Knew It, I Knew You, and that will feature in the Toy Story 5 movie, which is, geez, it's hours away. Cannot wait. Simon Degas here, love a popcorn fave and a large drink. Got to mortgage the house though. Taylor Dane is coming up, and I got a kind of magic for you in minutes.
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Yeah, working hard for the money and hopefully feeling good while you do that, listening to the great tunes on Smooth this afternoon. Really appreciate it with Donna Summer, Matchbox 20, and earlier, great song.

0: The Smooth 95.3. I love that song. Toto's Rosanna and a little Uptown Funk for you from Bruno Mars before that. It's coming up to 3 o'clock. Simon Diaz here. No umbrella required for the school run this afternoon and especially tomorrow with loads of sunshine and they reckon a top of 23 to 25. Let's grab that news and traffic with Heidi. Then it's more music with less talk.
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18: 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At Yaguna, be mindful of an accident westbound on the Hume Highway near Cooper Road. At Lidcombe, a car's broken down westbound on Parramatta Road at Narang Street. One lane's closed. Wetherill Park, the traffic lights are blacked out. Widemere Road at Davis Road and a number of other traffic lights are blacked out in the area as well. And Greystanes, a semi-trailer breakdown, the Cumberland Highway southbound above the M4. End of financial year just got better with 20 to 60% off everything store-wide at Amart. That's right, everything. Rush into Amart today. T's and C's apply. That's traffic on Smooth 95.3.
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19: Good afternoon, I'm Heidi Tiltons. Activist group GetUp has claimed responsibility for a stunt at the National Press Club where a giant banner was remotely unfurled behind One Nation leader Pauline Hanson. The senator was making her inaugural speech to the club and had been discussing immigration and poverty when the yellow banner was lowered, reading, "I opposed a pay rise for workers." Barnaby Joyce telling Sky he's hopeful the event organisers track down exactly who was responsible.
20: She had to deal with a curveball that no one else had to deal with, that nutcase sort of charade. It looked like amateur hour, and I know they're not. I hope they find the person. Someone obviously knows how to operate it. It's an inside job. Find the person, kick their ass hard.
19: Childcare workers have called off planned strike action after the federal government decided to extend a 15% wage rise for 18 months. The commitment will cost taxpayers $3.6 billion. Two more men have been ordered to face court, charged with the murder of Sydney grandfather Chris Bargsarian. The 85-year-old was kidnapped from his North Ryde home in February in a case of mistaken identity, with his body located 11 days later. Detective Acting Superintendent Stuart Gordon says it will be alleged the 19 and 21-year-olds have links to organised crime.
21: Young men who have perhaps thrown away the best years of their lives for doing something just so staggeringly serious.
19: Four others remain before the courts. The AMA says a report on the medical workforce should act as a wake-up call. The government report forecasts an undersupply of specialists and registrars will reach 7,000 by 2033. And Katy Perry is giving fans a sneak peek of her upcoming single. The pop star taking to TikTok with a short snippet of Watch It Burn.
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19: Updating sport, and New South Wales assistant coach Matt King is playing down reports Nathan Cleary is nursing a hip injury. It comes as the Blues look to wrap up the State of Origin series in Game 2 at the MCG tonight. Superstar Lionel Messi has scored a hat-trick at the FIFA World Cup to inspire Argentina's 3-0 win over Algeria. Earlier, France shrugged off a slow start to beat Senegal 3-1. And Australia has named its 12-strong diamond squad for the Commonwealth Games. Liz Watson will again lead the side.
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17: Smooth weather.
19: Partly cloudy, getting down to 14 degrees tonight. Mostly sunny tomorrow with a top of 23. Looking further ahead, a shower or two on Friday, blue skies on Saturday. Right now in the city, it's 19 degrees. It's 17 in our west. Now let's see what's leading tonight's stories on Nine News.
0: Thanks, Heidi. I'm Peter Overton. In Nine News, exclusive secret documents about Ben Robert Smith's release from Silverwater Jail, new interest-free loans for solar, Nathan Cleary and Mary Fowler's pre-game embrace, and only on Nine, we're inside the stadium as the Blues aim to claim Origin victory tonight. 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
1: 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What's back? 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
2: 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But right now, here's a song that will leave you breathless.

0: Smooths More Music Afternoon. Feels pretty good with Kelly Clarkson, Fleetwood Mac 2 and Gypsy. Well, I think we should go to the movies. Yes, we shall. A popcorn fave coming up. It's available to stream now. And doing well, Michael Jackson next with Beat It.
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0: little good news for Bonnie Tyler fans. She's out of that induced coma, holding out for a hero. And the Scissor Sisters on Sydney Smooth FM, I don't feel like dancing. Well, I hope you're not. If you are driving with the kids at the moment, those after-school activities, it's 3:42 with Simon Diaz and a big night on the telly. State of Origin 2 tonight. That's being played down in Melbourne. All right, that feel-good train coming up next. Great song, Hey Soul Sister, but first...
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2: 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In Pennant Hills, a truck's broken down on Boundary Road. It's eastbound approaching Pennant Hills Road. It's stuck in the left turn lane. At Drummoyne, a breakdown eastbound on Victoria Road approaching Lyons Road. At Lidcombe, delays remain westbound on Parramatta Road at Narang Street after an earlier breakdown as well. And the traffic lights are blacked out in Wetherill Park, Widemere Road at Davis Road. 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That's traffic on Smooth 95.3.
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0: CeCe Peniston, Finally, that feels good, as well as Train's Hey Soul Sister at 4 to 4 on Smooth 95.3. Feels like temp at the moment. Let's check it out. 18 degrees, down to 14 tonight, and loads of sunshine tomorrow with a max around 23 to 25 across Sydney. And we're checking the traffic and news with Heidi. Then it's more feel good to get you home.
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21: 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At Milpera, a breakdown eastbound on Newbridge Road. It's in the right turn lane towards Henry Lawson Drive. Pennant Hills, a truck breakdown Boundary Road eastbound approaching Pennant Hills Road. It's in the left turn lane. And at Homebush, a breakdown westbound on Parramatta Road at Park Road. Traffic lights are blacked out in Wetherill Park, Widemere Road at Davis Road and Cabramatta. A multi-vehicle accident and a rollover has closed the Cumberland Highway southbound at Gilbert Street. Make your drive to work, home or the shops rewarding with hundreds of return points across New South Wales. Search Return and Earn Near Me for one that's on your way. That's traffic on Smooth 95.3.
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22: Good afternoon, I'm Heidi Tiltons. An ISIS bride has been refused bail after facing a Melbourne court. Zainab Ahmad is accused of keeping a 15-year-old slave in Syria that her father had purchased for $10,000. The chief magistrate telling the court Ahmad had not shown compelling evidence of renouncing support for Islamic State. The CEO of the National Press Club has launched an internal investigation into how an electronic banner came to be installed on the stage ahead of Pauline Hanson's speech. Left-wing advocacy group GetUp has claimed responsibility for the stunt, with the banner claiming One Nation would erode people's wages. Senator Hanson used the speech to warn Australia's immigration policy has the country in a state of crisis.
23: At the centre of this crisis is the utterly flawed policy of multiculturalism. We cannot be a multicultural society. We are a multiracial society, but we must be monocultural. Australians must live under the one cultural umbrella.
22: Unions have forced the federal government to give more than 200,000 childcare workers a 15% pay rise. The $3.6 billion measure was made after the federal budget was handed down. Early Childhood Minister Jess Walsh says the increase will not only help workers, but Aussie families as well.
24: It's good for educators. It helps them pay their bills. It helps them get ahead. It helps them stay in the jobs that they love. And that is also good for children too.
22: A major Aussie retailer has gone bust after close to 30 years in business. Glue Store closing all remaining stores and its online presence after posting $8.4 million in losses for the first half of the financial year. And just a day after turning 13, Kim Kardashian's daughter Northwest has revealed she's going on tour. The teen, whose dad is superstar Kanye West, will join 21-year-old rapper Molly Santana for 14 shows, kicking off in August.
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22: Updating sport, and Blues assistant coach Matt King says he's annoyed by reports criticising head coach Laurie Daly. Just hours away from State of Origin 2 at the MCG, King says Daly has the full support of all the players and coaching staff. Suns coach Damien Hardwick has rejected reports he has a strained relationship with his players. Gold Coast has lost three straight games and sit ninth ahead of Friday's clash with Hawthorn. Hardwick says clubs without tension aren't in a high-performance environment. And England has beaten Ireland by 4 wickets at the Women's T20 World Cup. New Zealand's title defence is in tatters after a second straight loss to Sri Lanka.
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20: Smooth weather.
22: Partly cloudy, getting down to 14 degrees tonight. Mostly sunny tomorrow with a top of 23. Looking further ahead, a shower or two on Friday. Blue skies on Saturday. Right now in the city, it's 19 degrees. It's 17 in our west. Now let's see what's leading tonight's stories on Nine News.
2: Thanks, Heidi. I'm Peter Overton. In Nine News, exclusive secret documents about Ben Robert Smith's release from Silverwater Jail, new interest-free loans for solar, Nathan Cleary and Mary Fowler's pre-game embrace, and only on Nine, we're inside the stadium as the Blues aim to claim Origin victory tonight. 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
0: Okay, whether you're driving it, cycling it, ferrying it, light railing it, are we going to get you home, Sydney? State of Origin 2 on tonight. It's down in Melbourne, the MCG. How are we? Simon Diaz here. I've got more music and less talking. You're going to love this. Aha coming up. I've got the Beach Boys and more. Smile.

0: It's the song that did it for him, ABBA's Waterloo. Feels good on Smooth FM. And before that, we were getting home with Elton John and Dua Lipa, who got married not once but twice. First in London, then again only a few days ago in Italy. To the same guy, though. Simon Diggs here. Let's check your run home for this Wednesday. Then we're back with the All Saints and the legendary John Farnham.
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2: 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A multi-car crash in Cabramatta, a rollover as well, has closed the Cumberland Highway with emergency services on scene. Southbound is closed at John Street. You can rejoin the highway using Coventry Road and Cabramatta Road West, or just avoid the area.

0: this afternoon. The M4 at Greystanes, a crash eastbound just past Greystanes Roads in the breakdown lane, and 40km speed limit is enforceable. Unlock a Volkswagen deal this end of financial year, like the MY25 ID4 Pro from $59,990 drive away. Ends June 30. T's and C's at volkswagen.com.au. That's traffic on Smooth 95.3.
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0: song. 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More music and less talk. And we'll deliver. Yes, we will after five with Byron Webb's More Music Drive. 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Before that, though, news and traffic with Heidi next.
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21: 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In Cabramatta, a multi-car accident and rollover has closed the Cumberland Highway southbound at John Street. You can rejoin the highway using Currentry Road and Cabramatta Road West or avoid the area for a little while longer. In Auburn, traffic slow after an earlier crash on Parramatta Road near Hampstead Road. Milpera, a breakdown. New Bridge Road eastbound approaching Henry Lawson Drive. Looking for a great deal? Fantastic Furniture's biggest end of financial year sale is on now, with selected sofas, beds, dining, kids and more at 40% off. T's and C's apply. That's the latest traffic on Smooth 95.3.
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22: 95.3. Good afternoon, I'm Heidi Tiltons. The National Press Club has expressed its disappointment that protesters have disrupted a speech by Pauline Hanson today after unfurling an electronic banner on the stage. Tight security was in place for Senator Hanson's inaugural address. The club has now ordered an investigation into how the Get Up banner was installed at the venue. National Press Club President Tom Connells told Sky the stunt feeds into the narrative that Senator Hanson is unfairly targeted by the media.
23: People should fall or rise on their ideas and their arguments, and that's what it's always about here. Look, we're looking into how on earth it happened. Obviously, it's not our best moment. We had very tight security for this event, as you'd understand.
22: One of the so-called ISIS brides who flew into Melbourne from Syria last month has been denied bail. Zainab Ahmad is charged with crimes against humanity after allegedly keeping a teenage slave and faces up to 25 years in jail. The tourism industry is welcoming a downgrade in travel warnings for the Middle East. Smart Traveller has lowered its advisory for major hubs, including the UAE and Qatar, from do not travel to reconsider your need to travel. The Travel Industry Association's Dean Long says transiting passengers can now have full insurance protection.
24: We're not saying go and have a holiday in those countries, but we do know if that's the only place you can go to transit and that you can afford to do, that you can do that now knowing you've got full travel insurance.
22: The Albanese government has averted strike action by childcare workers with a 15% taxpayer-funded pay rise. More than 200,000 childcare workers will be given a pay rise from July, costing the budget $3.6 billion over the next 18 months. And Jelly Roll has now erased Bunny XO from his Instagram bio just a day after it was revealed he's filed for divorce. The move comes as the rapper's now ex has shared a video on social media spending time with her friends and raising hot dogs in a mock toast.
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22: Updating sport, and Queensland greats are playing down the Maroons' poor record at the MCG heading into tonight's crucial State of Origin 2. They haven't won at the G in more than 30 years, but Maroons' great Mark Coyne says it's just another ground.
25: And I'm sure, you know, Billy and his team will be treating it that way. You know, every game's a different type of game, isn't it? You roll in and you roll your sleeves up and you go out there and, you know, whilst there's a trend around, you know, not winning down there for us, I'm sure that, you know, it's easily turned around.
22: Graham Arnold's Iraq side has had a tough start to their World Cup campaign, beaten 4-1 by Norway. France beat Senegal 3-1. And Serena and Venus Williams have been given a wild card to play together at Wimbledon for the first time in 4 years.
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20: smooth weather.
22: Partly cloudy tonight, getting down to 14 degrees. A mostly sunny day tomorrow with a top of 23. Looking further ahead, a shower or two for Friday. Blue skies on Saturday. Right now in the city, it's 18 degrees. It's 16 in our west. Now let's see what's leading tonight's stories on Nine News.
0: Thanks, Heidi. I'm Peter Overton. In Nine News, exclusive secret documents about Ben Robert Smith's release from Silverwater Jail. New interest-free loans for solar. Nathan Cleary and Mary Fowler's pre-game embrace. And only on Nine, we're inside the stadium as the Blues aim to claim Origin victory tonight. Nine News, your news nightly at 6 on Nine and Nine Now.
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5: 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Thanks for joining us. Hope you're well. With Byron with you now at Smooth FM. And what about some money in our smooth 20 grand helping hand? Well, thanks to Quest Apartment Hotels, the next winning song is from Whitney Houston. How will I know? When you hear that, if you'd like the cash, call me on 13 50 950. You're at Smooth.

0: This is definitely the home for more music and less talk. It's Smooth FM. Thank you for joining us. Hope you're listening out too for our next cash winning song and our smooth 20 grand helping hand. When I play Whitney Houston, How Will I Know? There's 300 bucks for you if you call me on 1359 50.
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3: 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What's back?

0: like that. Patrice Rutten, that's Smooth FM, Forget Me Nots with Byron Withian, rolling out more music and Alexa to get you home on a Wednesday night feeling good. And let's do it with a bit of cash for you too, because not long ago we played Whitney in there too.
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3: 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In Cabramatta, the Cumberland Highway closed southbound at John Street after an earlier multi-car crash, and emergency services on scene. All surrounding roads are also congested, so avoid the area if you can. Regent's Park, a two-car crash southbound on Joseph Street near Waroona Road. The Ryde Bridge, very heavy southbound, so to the Eastern Distributor southbound, and the M2 westbound slow from Macquarie Park to Windsor Road. 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
12: A few drinks, short drive home, you think no worries. 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Impaired judgment, reaction time and coordination are big worries behind the wheel, not to mention getting pulled over. So if you're drinking, don't drive. 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

0: Yeah, you know how it works, don't you? It's Smooth FM, us playing more music and less talk. And well, as a result, hopefully you're feeling good on your way to Wednesday night. Big night too if you're into NRL, with the second clash in the State of Origin happening tonight too. Thank you for joining us. Byron Mead here with Heidi and a quick Smooth News update on the way before I play George Michael for you and a great Lionel Richie song next here at Smooth.
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15: 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At Cabramatta, an earlier multi-vehicle accident has closed the Cumberland Highway southbound at John Street. Emergency services remain on scene. Avoid the area if you can for a little while longer. At Vineyard, a multi-vehicle accident on Windsor Road at southbound approaching Chapman Road. There's delays. Tom Ugly's Bridge southbound into Sylvania. Harbour Tunnel slowing south bound to the Eastern Distributor as well. Grab lunch or dinner from Guzmani Gomez with the $12 chicken mini meal, a mini chicken burrito or bowl, chipotle seasoned fries and a choice of drink for just $12. That's traffic on Smooth 95.3.
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16: Good evening, I'm Heidi Tiltons. An internal investigation has been launched by the National Press Club after activist group GetUp managed to install a protest banner in the lead-up to Pauline Hanson's address. The banner, reading, "I opposed a pay rise for workers," was remotely lowered before being torn down by staff at the Canberra venue. Immigration and housing have dominated the One Nation leader's address as she declared Australia needs to be monocultural. Senator Hanson says immigration also needs to be curbed while housing fails to keep up with a growing population.
17: Under the failed policy of multiculturalism, all cultures are allowed equivalents to ours. Surely opposing that is not racist, it's common sense.
16: Labor's Murray Watt has told Sky the One Nation leader has seemingly doubled down on some of her contentious policies.
18: We have seen today that Pauline Hanson hasn't changed in that she's continuing to argue for a more divided Australia, a more chaotic Australia, and an Australia that actually makes life harder for working people.
16: ISIS bride Zainab Ahmad has been refused bail after being charged with slavery offences while supporting the Islamic State regime. She's accused of ordering a slave to do chores and prevented her from leaving the house. The Melbourne woman accused now faces two slavery charges, each carrying a maximum sentence of 25 years. The childcare sector is welcoming news of a fresh injection of federal government funds, which will shore up a pay rise for workers. The Commonwealth will commit an additional $3.6 billion over 2 years to lock in the 15% pay bump without parents facing a fee increase. Two former Star Casino executives have been fined over the so-called Chinese money laundering scandal. Former boss Matt Becky has been fined $700,000 and banned from managing a corporation for 6 years, while Star's ex-legal chief Paula Martin's been fined $400,000 and banned for 7 years. And a runaway Tasmanian devil that sparked a two-week-long search across the Gold Coast has been found. Mary leapt from her enclosure at Paradise Country on June 2, but is now in the care of vets after being found in bushland around 2 km from the park.
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16: Updating sport, and New South Wales is playing down suggestions Nathan Cleary is nursing a hip injury heading into State of Origin 2 in Melbourne tonight. 90,000 fans are set to pack out the MCG as the Blues aim to wrap up the State of Origin series in Game 2. Gal Gout has finished third in the 150 metres at the Ostrava Golden Spike, and Aussie tennis star Alex de Minaur has advanced to the round of 16 at the Queen's Club Championship in London.
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7: Smooth weather.
16: Partly cloudy tonight, getting down to 14 degrees. A mostly sunny day tomorrow with a top of 23. Looking further ahead, a shower or two for Friday. Blue skies on Saturday. Right now in the city, it's 18 degrees. It's 16 in our west. Now let's see what's leading tonight's stories on Nine News.
19: Thanks, Heidi. I'm Peter Overton. In Nine News, exclusive secret documents about Ben Robert Smith's release from Silverwater Jail. 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Nathan Cleary and Mary Fowler's pre-game embrace. And only on Nine, we're inside the stadium as the Blues aim to claim Origin victory tonight. Don't worry, you won't miss the news. Start over on Nine now, as soon as you're home.
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0: Oh, Wednesday already at Smooth FM. This is good, I know. Thanks for joining us too with Byron. We're here for the run home and back into some great songs for you. Love this guy, Lana Richie now. Smooth.

0: Well, it still may be the way home for you on a Wednesday night. I'll tell you what, the only way is up at Smooth FM. And playing that especially, I like that Yaz. And I hope you enjoyed Michael Bolton in there too. It's been a while since I played that. Thank you so much for joining us. Byron with you here. More music, Let's Talk rolls on. And some ladies on the way who had some real gravitas about them, especially the next one for you, Smooth.
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2: 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At Vineyard, an earlier multi-car crash, Windsor Road. It's affected southbound approaching Chapman Road and delays in Regent's Park. Southbound on Joseph Street after an earlier crash has now been cleared. The M2 in North Ryde, an accident reported westbound at Lane Cove Road. It's very heavy coming out of the Lane Cove Tunnel. And at Cabramatta, the Cumberland Highway remains closed southbound at John Street with emergency services on scene. 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That's traffic on Smooth 95.3.
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0: isn't that good? And you are so definitely in the right place to feel good on a Wednesday night here at Smooth FM. Thank you for having us on too, whether you're working, whether you're home now, unwinding off your luck. It's Byron with you here to keep you company, and I'll do that with the great new song Baby Steps from Olivia Dean and some more legendary homegrown John Farnham soon for you, Smooth.
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0: Yeah, hi, this is Byron Reed here to join you on a Wednesday night at Smooth FM. I know midweek, it's good. I hope you're well. And after a 7-year wait, this lady is now only weeks away from releasing her new album. It should be good too. Madonna for you now. Smooth.

0: It does start feeling a bit more free on a Wednesday night, doesn't it? We're on the run to the weekend now. It's Smooth FM with Candy Staten for you. Thank you for joining us. Whatever you're doing tonight, with Byron with you here. And, well, I'm sure the flowers and the bonbonniers are ordered for the table. With the wedding only weeks away, the amazing Taylor Swift and some Rick Astley on the way next for you at Smooth.
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0: Make it sound good midweek at Smooth FM with more music and less talk. And so nice that you got us on with Byron with you here to keep you company, whatever you're doing at the moment. As we start heading in the direction of Cameron Daddo, back in joining you after nine tonight to wind things down. I've got the perfect wind down song on the way for you shortly. Along with that, Elton John and a bit of vibe too from the Spice Girls in a moment here at Smooth.
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0: Yeah, and hi, this is Byron. We're here to join you on Smooth FM. And, well, I hope your week's gone well so far. Best part is there's not too much left in it now from this point of the week. I like that. And some great songs to get us feeling good into Wednesday night with Michael Jackson for you now.

Now that is a genuine bona fide disco classic, isn't it? Here at Smooth FM, Gloria Gaynor for you. It's a great midweek motivation if you're in the middle of a busy night at work at the moment. I will survive. Thank you for joining us. Hope you're well with Byron Mid here. And before we arrive at Cameron Daddo to wind things down.

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0: winner. That certainly makes this part of a Wednesday night sound and feel good, and well, all that bit calmer now too. It's Smooth FM. Byron Witt here, nearly 9 o'clock, and it's time for me to leave you in the company of Cameron Daddo. What a soundtrack on the way. He's going to take you right through to midnight here at Smooth.
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More music, less talk. Cameron Daddo here with you on Smooth, loving some Westlife. This Saturday night is the winter solstice, the shortest day of the year. It's also when a lot of ocean swimmers I know will get their kit off and do the early nudie swim for

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0: 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I'm so glad songs like that can help out. 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
2: 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Big shout out to the teachers working on mid-year marking. Here's Sixpence, None the Richer to kick off the hour.

0: Look, I might have been singing along with that one. Such a great song. Perfect delivery from Natalie Imbruglia. That's Torn. Big shout out to the ride sharers who have just discovered Smooth. Great to spend time together, share songs that will make time fly. Thanks for having us on. Loving this one, Endless Love from Lionel Richie and Diana Ross, coming up on Smooth just after this.
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0: Almost cooked for our Wednesday night here on Smooth, wrapping up the 17th with the midweek fortune cookie. I'm Cam Daddo. Let's see what this has to say. All right. Oh, yeah. For the next week, live simply, love generously, care deeply, and speak kindly. See what happens. This is your fortune. Make sure you dream big and join me again on Smooth tomorrow night from 9. Bye for now.
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5: we've got some fog affecting roads around Sydney's west and southwest this morning, so do take extra care. The M5 is building through Casula and Moorebank. In Mascot, it's busy on Joyce Drive and Qantas Drive, approaching the domestic airport terminal. The M4 is busy but moving well, citybound past the Prospect Highway. No delays on the M1 travelling between the Central Coast and Sydney, and the harbour crossings are moving well both directions. Warm up with a classic beef pie from National Pies, delivered fresh, so you'll find them in the fridge aisle, and they're 50% off at Woolworths this week. 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
5: Smooth, 27-6. Good morning, I'm Emma Duxbury. The State of Origin will go to a decider after the Blues were embarrassed at the MCG. I'll have all the details in sport. But first, two young children have died after being hit by a car at Cabramatta in Sydney's southwest. The 1 and 5-year-olds were in a pram being pushed by their mother when they were hit by an SUV at an intersection yesterday afternoon. Witnesses tipping the car onto its side to free one of the victims who was trapped underneath. They were rushed to hospital but couldn't be saved. The 56-year-old driver of the car has been taken for mandatory testing. The National Press Club has handed footage over to the AFP to investigate a stunt by activist group GetUp during Pauline Hanson's speech yesterday. One Nation claims their leader's safety was compromised when the group unfurled a banner behind her with the caption, "I opposed a pay rise for workers." The party has demanded the club impose a lifetime ban on the group and its members, which include the partner of Brittany Higgins, David Shiraz. US officials have released some of the details in the peace deal with Iran ahead of the formal signing. The draft agreement includes a new minimum standard for Iranian uranium and has provisions to ensure the territorial integrity of Lebanon. In return, the US will move to waive but not eliminate some of the wide-ranging sanctions against Iran. The deal also secures the toll-free passage of the Strait of Hormuz for 60 days. Entrepreneur Dick Smith has taken out a newspaper ad warning Australia's surging population growth risks destroying housing affordability, employment and future generations' quality of life. He argues governments have failed to adopt a long-term approach to immigration for the nation. And Qantas has announced by 2027, Aussies will be able to board a plane in Sydney and step off in London without a single stopover. The Project Sunrise flights will become the longest commercial flights in the world, taking about 22 hours.
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5: Updating sport, the Maroons have levelled the Origin Series at 1-1, scoring a 44-24 point win at the MCG. The Blues went into halftime leading 12-8 before a spectacular collapse in the second half. We now face the daunting task of playing the decider at Suncorp. Australia has steamrolled Bangladesh by 9 wickets to continue their winning start to the Women's T20 World Cup. In men's cricket, Australia has taken a 1-0 lead in the 3-match T20 series against Bangladesh with a 4-wicket victory. And at the FIFA World Cup, Portugal and Congo have played out a 1-1 draw. England and Croatia kick off within the hour.
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10: Smooth weather.
5: Mostly sunny today, heading for tops of 23 degrees in the city, 22 at Liverpool. A shower or two tomorrow with highs of 21. Blue skies on Saturday with a shower or two Sunday. Right now it's 13 degrees in the city, 10 in our west on Smooth 95.3.
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5: Yeah.
16: 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We'd rather talk about that than the game, right?
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16: 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It's 25-6.

Such a good song. Adele set fire to the rain at 6 to 6 for the early commute in the dark. Only 3 more days until the winter solstice, and then the daylight hours will start getting longer. Traffic and news in just a tick. A win to the Maroons. We'll bring you details with Emma Duxbury next.

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20: Well, we've got thick fog affecting roads in Sydney's west, southwest and north this morning, so do take extra care. At Haberfield, there's a crash reported on Ramsey Street near Dalhousie Street. In Ramsgate, we've got a breakdown reported on Rocky Point Road northbound after Ramsgate Road. The M4 is slowing citybound past the Prospect Highway with travel time from Penrith to Parramatta about 27 minutes. The M5 is building citybound through Casula and Moorbank, and it's getting busy through Mascot on Joyce Drive and Qantas Drive approaching the domestic airport terminal. Start your morning with GYG's $12 brekkie burrito bundle, a brekkie burrito with your choice of filling and a barista made coffee, any size, any way, for just $12.
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20: It's just gone 6 o'clock. Good morning, I'm in the Duxbury. Investigations are continuing into a tragic accident in Sydney's southwest, which has claimed the lives of two young children. The 1 and 5-year-olds were in a pram being pushed by their mum when they were hit by a car at an intersection in Cabramatta yesterday afternoon. Both children were taken to hospital but couldn't be saved. The 56-year-old driver has been taken for mandatory testing. A man has been charged with drug and firearm offences after he allegedly accidentally shot himself in a clandestine drug lab in Sydney's southwest. The 38-year-old suffered a leg injury in the incident at Woodbine last month. While attending the scene, police uncovered a drug lab allegedly producing meth and cocaine. Donald Trump has warned he could restart the war if he's not happy with Iran, as the two sides prepare to sign a memorandum of understanding for peace. US officials have released some of the details of the deal, which includes the toll-free passage of the Strait of Hormuz for 60 days. But the president says Iran needs to play ball.
21: I let him know. I said, look, if you don't adhere to the agreement, I don't want to do that, but we're going to bomb the hell out of you. And I don't think that they're going to veer from the agreement. What else am I going to do? Am I going to say I'm going to take you to court? Let me take you to court. Let me sue you.
20: New figures have revealed 1 in 3 private schools across Australia has been stripped of federal disability funding after being audited. The compliance crackdown is stripping schools of funds used to support children with additional learning needs if they can't properly account for the cash. 63 schools in New South Wales have had to repay just under $2.4 million over the past 4 years. And a former healthcare professional at the UK's biggest private hospital has been cautioned after trying to access and sell the medical records of the Princess of Wales. The documents relate to the 2 weeks Kate spent in the London clinic in 2024 for abdominal surgery.
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20: Updating sport, the Blues have become the first team in history to lose at the MCG after scoring first after going down to the Maroons 44-24 in Origin 2. The result sending the series into a decider at Suncorp Stadium. To cricket, Australia has breezed past Bangladesh by 9 wickets to continue their winning start to the Women's T20 World Cup. We're now 2 wins from 2 games. In the men's, Australia scored a 4-wicket win over Bangladesh in the first game of their T20 series. And at the FIFA World Cup, Portugal and Congo have played out a 1-1 draw. England and Croatia are just kicking off.
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18: Smooth weather.
20: Mostly sunny today, heading for tops of 23 degrees in the city, 22 at Liverpool. A shower or two tomorrow with highs of 21. Blue skies on Saturday with a shower or two Sunday. Right now it's 13 degrees in the city, 11 in our west on Smooth 95.3.
22: Thanks so much, Emma. Good morning and welcome to Thursday. It is so good to have you join us. All the early risers, the early starters, whether you're at work or on the move, we've got the soundtrack to start your day strong. 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

0: 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Thanks so much for joining us. Feel for You. We played Leanne Rimes, Glenn Frey in there as well. All part of the More Music Breakfast Show. Bogart with you with Emma. And who would have thought that yesterday's animal predictions would have come true? We had Quincy the quokka from the Gold Coast and Hugo the tortoise from the reptile park. They all predicted a Queensland win, you know.
1: No.
0: Oh, no. So we thought we'd have a bit of fun, didn't we? We got our dogs to actually pick the winner between the Socceroos in the USA. Now I'm really worried. What do you reckon?
1: Yeah, I think it backfired. Well, my Frenchie Coco, along with your Errol the Shepherd and one of Jess, our producer's Cocker Spaniels, Murray, all picked the US. But there is some hope. Max, Jess's other spaniel did pick the Socceroos.
0: Thank you, Max. Yeah, maybe we should have used different treats. But there is a little video we're putting up on our Smooth Insta stories if you want to have a look. And a little poll too if you want to get involved with your own predictions. 6:16, let's take a look at the roads for you.
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0: Yes, how's the commute this morning, Em?
1: Well, we've got fog affecting parts of the west, southwest and north this morning, so do take extra care. At Lidcombe, we've got a broken down truck on Parramatta Road eastbound approaching Nyrang Street. In Haberfield, there's a crash on Ramsey Street near Dalhousie Street. Ramsgate, there's a breakdown reported on Rocky Point Road northbound after Ramsgate Road. The M4 is under speed citybound from Penrith to Church Street. The M5 is building through Casula and Moorbank, and the M7 is getting busy now eastbound past Richmond Road. 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

Oh, good morning, Sydney. Waking up to Jamiroquai's love philosophy and areas of fog. But once that lifts, it is going to be beautiful and sunny. Mild too, 23 degrees. How nice is that? 6:24, Bogart with you. Hope you're well for a Thursday. The Blues have levelled the series. We'll bring you traffic and news with Emma Duxbury and more music to get your day underway.

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9: Well, there's some fog affecting roads in the west, southwest and north this morning, so do take extra care. At North Sydney, there's some leftover congestion after an earlier breakdown northbound on the Warringah Freeway past the Harbour Tunnel exit. At Lidcombe, lanes are back open on Parramatta Road eastbound approaching Nairang Street after a breakdown. At Haberfield, there's a crash Ramsey Street near Dalhousie Street. In Ramsgate, a breakdown reported on Rocky Point Road northbound after Ramsgate Road. The M4 is slow citybound from the M7 to the Prospect Highway and again at Silverwater Road, and the Hume Motorway is slow northbound from Brooks Road. 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
9: It's just gone 6:30. Good morning, I'm Emma Duxbury. Police have praised quick-thinking bystanders who tipped an SUV onto its side to try and save two young children hit by a car in Sydney Southwest. The 1 and 5-year-olds were in a pram being pushed by their mum when they were run over at an intersection in Cabramatta yesterday afternoon. They were rushed to hospital but couldn't be saved. Their mum was treated for minor injuries. The 56-year-old driver was arrested and taken for mandatory testing. The AFP has been called in to investigate yesterday's stunt at the National Press Club targeting Pauline Hanson. Activist group GetUp was able to unfurl a stunt banner behind the One Nation leader as she delivered her first ever speech at the venue in Canberra. The party claims Ms. Hanson's safety was compromised and has demanded the club impose a lifetime ban on the group. US officials have released some of the details of the Memorandum of Understanding for Peace with Iran. The document secures the toll-free passage of the Strait of Hormuz for 60 days and sets new territory rules for Lebanon. It comes as three Iranian tankers loaded with oil reportedly passed through the US blockade in the Gulf of Oman. Donald Trump has warned he will restart the war if Iran doesn't comply with the deal. Entrepreneur Dick Smith says Australia's rapid population growth risks undermining everything from housing affordability and jobs to traffic congestion, infrastructure and the environment. He's taken out a newspaper ad arguing the government has failed to deliver a long-term approach to immigration. Bus drivers on the northern beaches are switching off their Opal card readers for 2 weeks from today as part of an ongoing industrial dispute with private operator Keolis Downer. And Qantas has announced the first direct flights from Sydney to London will take off in October next year. The Project Sunrise flights will become the longest commercial flights in the world, taking up to 22 hours, which is about 4 hours less than the current travel time.
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9: Updating sport, a record crowd has packed the MCG to watch Queensland level the Origin Series 1-1. New South Wales went into the break leading 12-8, but the Maroons dominated the second half to run away with a 44-24 point win. We now face the daunting prospect of a decider at Suncorp. Australia has defeated Bangladesh by 9 wickets to maintain its perfect record after 2 matches at the Women's T20 World Cup, while the men's side has won the first T20 match in their series against Bangladesh. And at the FIFA World Cup, Portugal has been held to a 1-1 draw with Congo. England and Croatia are playing now. The Brits are up 1-0 in the first half.
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15: Smooth weather.
9: Mostly sunny today, heading for tops of 23 degrees in the city, 22 at Liverpool. A shower or two tomorrow with highs of 21. Blue skies on Saturday with a shower or two Sunday. Right now it's 13 degrees in the city, 9 in our west on Smooth 95.3.
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0: the Sydney Smooth 95.3. We're almost at the end of the week. Go West. We played Doobie Brothers, Madonna in there as well. The More Music Breakfast Show. Welcome to Thursday, the 18th of June. So Paul McCartney is having a birthday today. As we check the On This Day calendar. Actually, Paul McCartney celebrated his 22nd birthday right here in Sydney. On this day, though he had to work, part of the Beatles, they performed their first concert at the stadium at Rushcutters Bay.
1: Yeah, well, 12,000 fans screamed their way through the entire show. It was the first of six concerts and the only Australian tour.
0: And today, with Dirty Dancing in concert coming to Sydney's ICC in November, those general tickets will go on sale through Ticketek.
2: Sydney's traffic on Smooth 95.3. 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
0: You know how the roads this morning, Emma?
1: Well, we've got some fog in the outer suburbs affecting visibility on our roads, so do take extra care this morning. In North Sydney, an earlier breakdown northbound on the Warringah Freeway past the Harbour Tunnel exit has left congestion towards Falcon Street. In Haberfield, there's a crash on Ramsey Street near Dalhousie Street. The M4 is slow, citybound from the M7 to the Prospect Highway and again at Silverwater Road. The Hume Motorway is slow northbound from Brooks Road. The M5 is busy, citybound past Casula and Moorbank. And the M7 is building eastbound past Richmond Road. Absolutely everything is on sale at Freedom. 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
0: Well, good morning, Sydney. This will get you up and into a brand new Thursday. It's 14 to 7. This is Smooth.

It's Murray Head on Smooth. It's 7 to 7 for this Thursday and the long-awaited Toy Story 5 finally hit cinemas today. And the Taylor Swift song has hit number one on the ARIA charts. We will play that for you a little later this morning. Traffic and news in just a tick, and we'll have a fun day out at Holly Molly Golf Club.

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20: Well, there's some fog affecting visibility in our outer suburbs this morning, so do take care. At Ludnam, we've got a broken down truck, the Northern Road northbound at Elizabeth Drive. At Olympic Park, there's a crash reported on Homebush Bay Drive northbound after Australia Avenue. The M4 is slow, citybound from the M7 to the Prospect Highway and again at Silverwater Road. The speed bridge is slowing both directions. The Hume Motorway slow northbound from Brooks Road. The M5 is under speed, citybound from Casula to Fairford Road. And the M7 is building eastbound past Richmond Road. 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
20: It's 7 o'clock. Good morning. I'm Emma Duxbury. Investigations are continuing after a fatal crash in Sydney southwest yesterday that's claimed the lives of 2 young children. The 1 and 5-year-olds were being pushed in a pram by their mother at Cabramatta when they were hit by a car at an intersection. Witnesses tipped the SUV on its side to try and free the kids. They were rushed to hospital but couldn't be saved. The 56-year-old driver has been taken for mandatory testing. The details of the Memorandum of Understanding between the US and Iran have been released as Donald Trump vows to restart the war if Tehran doesn't comply. The peace plan includes an American commitment to remove sanctions on the Iranian regime in exchange for them downblending its nuclear-enriched materials. The deal is expected to be formally signed tomorrow. New data shows most major crime categories in New South Wales have remained stable over the past 2 years. Retail theft is up 9% and other stealing offences were up 3%. Jackie Fitzgerald from the Bureau of Crime Statistics and Research says licensed premises are the most common target for retail crime.
21: And that's off the back of steady increases over the past 10 years. This increase is being driven by increasing the theft of liquor, which is up 13%, one of the highest volumes of all items that are stolen.
20: 63 private schools in New South Wales have been forced to repay millions of dollars of federal disability funding after being audited. A compliance crackdown has been stripping schools of funds handed out to support kids with additional learning needs if they can't properly account for it. 1 in 3 private schools across Australia has been stripped of their federal disability funding. And the University of New South Wales has toppled the Uni of Melbourne as the best in Australia. It's now ranked 19th in the world, up 30 places on a decade ago. Melbourne Uni now sits at 22.
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20: Updating sport, Blues coach Laurie Daly is refusing to panic after Queensland levelled the Origin series at the MCG. The Maroons ran in 6 tries in the second half for a 44-24 point win. Daly says he's confident our team can turn things around.
22: I think Origins were all different, you know, and I think there were some good things out of the first half that we did. We just weren't consistent enough with what we did throughout 80 minutes.
20: Australia has defeated Bangladesh by 9 wickets at the Women's T20 World Cup, while the men's team beat Bangladesh by 4 wickets in the first T20 match of their series. And at the FIFA World Cup, it's 2-2 at halftime between England and Croatia. Earlier, Portugal and Congo drew 1-1.
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10: Smooth weather.
20: Mostly sunny today, heading for tops of 23 degrees in the city, 22 at Liverpool. A shower or two tomorrow with highs of 21. Blue skies on Saturday with a shower or two Sunday. Right now it's 13 degrees in the city, 9 in our west on Smooth 95.3.
23: Thanks so much, Emma. Look, we do have another fun day out to give away, whether you're organising a work get-together
0: or making plans for the school holidays, a fun day at Holy Moly Golf Club, 13:59:50. 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It's 7:04.

0: Second last day of the school week ever. We played Eternal, Michael Jackson in there. The More Music Breakfast Show. Certainly hope you're doing well if you're about to start your work day or on the commute this morning at 7:15. And at North Ryde this morning, Jade, hello.
1: Good morning, Bogart. How are you?
0: Well, it sounds like you're off to an early start.
1: Well, you know what? My family's Croatian and they're watching Croatia versus England. So I've woken up to a screaming household, but I'm on the way to work right now.
0: There's a bit of controversy with the English team, is that right?
1: Oh, gosh. I've already heard that it was a penalty that shouldn't have been given and they didn't go to VR.
0: Well, all the best to you, Jade, and your family. You're off to a winning start anyway, because I'm going to give you a $250 voucher to have a swing at Holy Moly Golf Club.
1: Thank you so much. I don't know if I'm going to use it for the kids or maybe for date night, but I'll be using it.
0: I'm sure the family would love to go along, though.
1: I think they would.
0: Have a great week. All the best.
1: You too. Bye.
0: Any excuse for a work party at Holy Moly Golf Club? Book your next hole-in-one at holymoly.com.au. We'll have another fun day out to go tomorrow on Smooth.
2: Sydney's traffic on Smooth 95.3. 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
3: Well, at Ludnam, we've got a broken down truck on the Northern Road, northbound at Elizabeth Drive. In Clyde, there's a breakdown on Parramatta Road eastbound, just past James Roos Drive, with heavy queues back to Church Street. At Homebush, an earlier crash on Homebush Bay Drive, northbound after Australia Avenue, has left congestion back to the M4 eastbound off-ramp. The M4 is slow, citybound from the M7 to the Prospect Highway and again past Silverwater Road. At Rozelle, it's heavy citybound from the City West Link and M4 tunnel onto the Anzac Bridge. And from Seaforth to Mossman, it's slow southbound on Manly Road to the Spit Bridge and on Spit Road to the Military Road Junction. 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
0: Areas of fog this morning, but lots of sunshine forecast for Sydney today. 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
17: At Homebush, we've got a truck and car crash on Centenary Drive at the M4 southbound. Also, an earlier crash on Homebush Bay Drive northbound after Australia Avenue has left congestion back to the M4 eastbound off-ramp. In North Sydney, there's a broken down bus on the Warringah Freeway northbound at Falcon Street. In Epping, a breakdown on Carlingford Road westbound approaching Kent Street. In Ludnam, there's a broken down truck, the Northern Road northbound at Elizabeth Drive. In Clyde, a breakdown on Parramatta Road eastbound just past James Roos Drive, and at Mascot, Airport Drive is queued southbound into the International Airport entry. 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
17: 7:30. Good morning, I'm Emma Duxbury. Two young children have died after being hit by a car at Cabramatta in Sydney's southwest. The 1 and 5-year-olds were in a pram being pushed by their mother when they were hit by an SUV at an intersection yesterday afternoon, witnesses tipping the car onto its side to free one of the victims who was trapped underneath. They were rushed to hospital but couldn't be saved. The 56-year-old driver of the car has been taken for mandatory testing. The National Press Club has handed footage over to the AFP to investigate a stunt by activist group GetUp during Pauline Hanson's speech yesterday. One Nation claims their leader's safety was compromised when the group unfurled a banner behind her with the caption, "I oppose a pay rise for workers." The party has demanded the club impose a lifetime ban on the group and its members, which include the partner of Brittany Higgins, David Shiraz. US officials have released some of the details in the peace deal with Iran ahead of the formal signing. The draft agreement includes a new minimum standard for Iranian uranium and has provisions to ensure the territorial integrity of Lebanon. In return, the US will move to waive but not eliminate some of the wide-ranging sanctions against Iran. The deal also secures the toll-free passage of the Strait of Hormuz for 60 days. Entrepreneur Dick Smith has taken out a newspaper ad warning Australia's surging population growth risks destroying housing affordability, employment and future generations' quality of life. He argues governments have failed to adopt a long-term approach to immigration for the nation. Free bus rides are on offer on the Northern Beaches as drivers switch off their Opal card readers as part of a drawn-out pay dispute with operator Keolis Downer. And Qantas has announced by 2027, Aussies will be able to board a plane in Sydney and step off in London without a single stopover. The Project Sunrise flights will become the longest commercial flights in the world, taking about 22 hours.
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17: Updating sport, the Maroons have levelled the Origin series at 1-1, scoring a 44-24 point win at the MCG. The Blues went into halftime leading 12-8 before a spectacular collapse in the second half. We now face the daunting task of playing Game 3 at Suncorp. Australia has steamrolled Bangladesh by 9 wickets to continue their winning start to the Women's T20 World Cup. In men's cricket, Australia has taken a 1-0 lead in the 3-match T20 series against Bangladesh with a 4-wicket victory. And at the FIFA World Cup, Portugal and Congo have played out a 1-1 draw. England leads Croatia 3-2 in the second half of their match.
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18: Smooth weather.
17: Mostly sunny today, heading for tops of 23 degrees in the city, 22 at Liverpool. A shower or two tomorrow with highs of 21. Blue skies on Saturday with a shower or two Sunday. Right now it's 13 degrees in the city, 9 in our west on Smooth 95.3.
19: Thanks so much, Emma. And look, with Smooth's 20 grand helping hand back from 9 o'clock, thanks to Quest Apartment Hotels, we'll tell you the winning song to listen out for in about 60 minutes. 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

0: That's the Sydney Smooth 95.3 coming out. Dinah Ross. We played Guy Sebastian Queen in there as well. The More Music Breakfast Show. Lovely to have you join us for this Thursday. We're almost at the end of another school week, and I know many people are on the countdown to the winter holidays, and I guess there'll be a lot of families too who like to escape this time of year and head off to Europe and enjoy a lovely summer. I was just thinking, though, when you mentioned, you know, Project Sunrise in the news, would you actually book a non-stop flight to London? Gosh.
1: Oh, it's a long way.
0: All those hours from Sydney to London, all set to go from next year.
1: Yeah, and the flight's expected to take 22 hours non-stop, and it'll take off from October 2027. The Qantas flights will go on sale in February.
0: And at least there'll be a well-being zone for all passengers where you can get up, stretch your legs, rehydrate, maybe grab a free snack. But it's interesting, I haven't seen any prices, but expect to pay more.
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0: Yeah, delays this morning, Em?
1: Yes, we'll start in North Sydney. We've got a broken down bus on the northbound Warringah Freeway Falcon Street exit ramp, which has pushed delays back onto the Harbour Bridge northbound. At Ludnam, there's a broken down truck on the Northern Road northbound at Elizabeth Drive. In Clyde, an earlier breakdown on Parramatta Road eastbound just past James Roos Drive has left heavy queues back to Church Street. In Mascot, Airport Drive is queued southbound into the International Airport entry. And at Rozelle, it's heavy citybound on the City West Link and M4 tunnel onto the Anzac Bridge. 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
0: Coming up to 7:45, the More Music Breakfast Show with The Weeknd, who's kicked off the European leg of his tour, already selling 3 million tickets this year alone. Hope you're doing well. This is Smooth.

UB40, Chrissy Hyde to help get you through a busy start to your Thursday. We do have partly clear skies and we've had areas of fog quite thick in some areas this morning. 5 to 8, a record State of Origin crowd was set last night at the MCG with a win to Queensland. We'll bring you traffic and news and a dining experience to give away.

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16: Sydney's traffic on Smooth 95.3. 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
17: In North Sydney, a broken down bus on the northbound Warringah Freeway Falcon Street exit ramp has pushed delays back onto the Harbour Bridge northbound. In Ryde, we've got a broken down car, Victoria Road westbound in the centre lane before Blaxland Road. At Beacon Hill, there's a broken down truck on Warringah Road westbound just past Government Road. In Mascot, airport drivers queued southbound into the international airport entry. The M2 is slow eastbound from Lane Cove Road to the Lane Cove Tunnel, and the Alfords Point Bridge is slow northbound into Padstow on Davies Road. Hurry, Domain's half-yearly sale is on now. 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
17: It's a minute past eight. Good morning, I'm Emma Duxbury. Investigations are continuing into a tragic accident in Sydney's southwest, which has claimed the lives of two young children. The 1 and 5-year-olds were in a pram being pushed by their mum when they were hit by a car at an intersection in Cabramatta yesterday afternoon. Both children were taken to hospital but couldn't be saved. The 56-year-old driver has been taken for mandatory testing. Donald Trump has warned he could restart the war if he's not happy with Iran, as the two sides prepare to sign a memorandum of understanding for peace. US officials have released some of the details of the deal, which includes the toll-free passage of the Strait of Hormuz for 60 days and Iran down-blending its nuclear-enriched materials. But the president says Iran needs to play ball.
19: I let him know. I said, look, if you don't adhere to the agreement, I don't want to do that, but we're going to bomb the hell out of you. And I don't think that they're going to veer from the agreement. What else am I going to do? Am I going to say I'm going to take you to court? Let me take you to court. Let me sue you.
17: New data shows retail theft is up in New South Wales, with licensed premises the most common target for retail crime. Other stealing offences are also up about 3%, but most major crime categories across the state have remained stable over the past 2 years. New figures have revealed 1 in 3 private schools across Australia has been stripped of federal disability funding after being audited. The compliance crackdown is targeting schools who get funds to support children with additional learning needs if they can't can't properly account for the cash. 63 schools in New South Wales have had to repay just under $2.4 million over the past 4 years. And a former healthcare professional at the UK's biggest private hospital has been cautioned after trying to access and sell the medical records of the Princess of Wales. The documents related to the 2 weeks Kate spent in the London clinic in 2024 for abdominal surgery.
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17: Updating sport, the Blues have become the first team in history to lose at the MCG after scoring first after going down to the Maroons 44-24 in Origin 2. The result sending the series into a decider at Suncorp Stadium. To cricket, Australia has breezed past Bangladesh by 9 wickets to continue their winning start to the Women's T20 World Cup. We're now 2 wins from 2 games. In the men's, Australia scored a 4-wicket win over Bangladesh in the first game of their T20 series. And at the FIFA World Cup, Portugal and Congo have played out a 1-1 draw. England has just beaten Croatia 4-2.
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16: Smooth weather.
17: Mostly sunny today, heading for tops of 23 degrees in the city, 22 at Liverpool. A shower or two tomorrow with highs of 21. Blue skies on Saturday with a shower or two Sunday. Right now it's 13 degrees in the city, 10 in our west on Smooth 95.3.
4: 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This is proving to be very popular. Another Smooth night out at O Bar and Dining. 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

0: just listening to good music if you're on the work commute this morning or just settling into your day. The Four Seasons, Bryan Adams, Mel C in there. George Michael on the More Music Breakfast Show with a smooth night out to go every day this week at 8:14 at Roselands this morning. Nicole, hello.
1: Good morning, Bogart.
0: How's life treating you?
1: Oh, it's pretty fantastic. Just parked up at work last week for me before I go on my maternity leave.
0: Oh, how exciting. Is this your first child?
1: First time, yeah. First child, first time.
0: Oh, how are you feeling?
1: I'm feeling great. Honestly, I feel like I've skipped all the typical pregnancy fears and scares, so it's been pretty good.
0: Wow. And when's your little one due?
1: She's due on the 31st of July.
0: Oh, so you know you're having a little girl. How exciting.
1: Very exciting.
0: Oh, well, congratulations. This is going
1: to be a
0: very, very special treat for you. I'm going to send you off to enjoy a gold dining experience at O'Bar and Dining. This takes up the entire 47th floor of Australia Square. You'll enjoy a five-course tasting menu and, of course, those 360-degree views of the city and harbour. So well done.
1: Wow, that's amazing. That'll be a lovely treat after the baby comes. I'm sure we're going to need it.
0: Oh, I'm sure you will too. But all the best to you and your family, Nicole. Take care.
1: Thanks, Bogart. Have a good day.
0: Experience spectacular harbour and skyline views with a gold dining experience for two at O'Bar and Dining. We'll have another experience to go tomorrow on Smooth.
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0: Yeah, latest on the roads, Emma.
3: Oh, we've got delays in North Sydney with a broken down bus on the northbound Warringah Freeway Falcon Street exit ramp. It's pushing delays back over the Harbour Bridge and onto the Anzac Bridge city bound. At Beacon Hill, there's a broken down truck on Warringah Road westbound just past Government Road. In the M8 at St Peters, it's very slow exiting the tunnel eastbound onto Gardiners Road. And from Seaforth to Mossman, it's slow southbound on Manly Road to the Spit Bridge and on Spit Road to the Military Road Junction. 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
0: Getting you through the rush as we settle into a Thursday. Thanks so much for joining us at 8:17. 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

One from Kylie, the More Music Breakfast Show. Good to be a part of your Thursday, almost at the end of the week. Bogart with you this morning, and the Sydney Film Festival has revealed the winner of the Audience Award after receiving well over 24,000 votes. With the winner, the Australian movie called The Fox. Coming up to A24 shortly, we'll tell you the winning song to listen out for in Smooth's 20 Grand Helping Hand. We'll do that after the news.

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14: In North Sydney, there's a broken down bus on the northbound Warringa Freeway Falcon Street exit ramp, and it's pushing delays back over the Harbour Bridge and onto the Anzac Bridge, citybound. At Beacon Hill, there's a broken down truck on Warringa Road westbound just past Government Road. At Menangle Park, there are wires down on Menangle Road near Racecourse Avenue with delays both directions. In the M8 at St Peters, it's very slow exiting the tunnel eastbound onto Gardiners Road. The M2 slows eastbound from Lankove Road to the Lankove Tunnel, and the M5 is slow citybound from Casula to Fairford Road. Hurry into Bedshed, Alexandria, Caringbah and Castle Hill's huge stock take sale. 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
14: It's 8:30. Good morning, I'm Emma Duxbury. Police have praised quick-thinking bystanders who tipped an SUV onto its side to try and save two young children hit by a car in Sydney's southwest. The 1 and 5-year-olds were in a pram being pushed by their mum when they were run over at an intersection in Cabramatta yesterday afternoon. They were rushed to hospital but couldn't be saved. Their mum was treated for minor injuries. The 56-year-old driver was arrested and taken for mandatory testing. protesting. The AFP has been called in to investigate yesterday's stunt at the National Press Club targeting Pauline Hanson. Activist group GetUp was able to unfurl a stunt banner behind the One Nation leader as she delivered her first ever speech at the venue in Canberra. The party claims Ms. Hanson's safety was compromised and has demanded the club impose a lifetime ban on the group. US officials have released some of the details of the Memorandum of Understanding for Peace with Iran. The document secures the toll-free passage of the Strait of Hormuz for 60 days and sets new territory rules for Lebanon. It comes as three Iranian tankers loaded with oil reportedly passed through the US blockade in the Gulf of Oman. Donald Trump has warned he will restart the war if Iran doesn't comply with the deal. Entrepreneur Dick Smith says Australia's rapid population growth risks undermining everything from housing affordability and jobs to traffic congestion, infrastructure and the environment. He's taken out a newspaper ad arguing the government has failed to deliver a long-term approach to immigration. Bus drivers on the Northern Beaches are switching off their Opal card readers for 2 weeks from today as part of an ongoing industrial dispute with private operator Keolis Downer. And Qantas has announced the first direct flights from Sydney to London will take off in October next year. The Project Sunrise flights will become the longest commercial flights in the world, taking up to 22 hours, which is about 4 hours less than the current travel time.
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14: Updating sport, a record crowd has packed the MCG to watch Queensland level the Origin Series 1-1. New South Wales went into the break leading 12-8, but the Maroons dominated the second half to run away with a 44-24 point win. We now face the daunting prospect of a decider at Suncorp. Australia has defeated Bangladesh by 9 wickets to maintain its perfect record after 2 matches at the Women's T20 World Cup, while the men's side has won the first T20 match in their series against Bangladesh. And at the FIFA World Cup, England beat Croatia 4-2, while Portugal has been held to a 1-1 draw with Congo.
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12: Smooth weather.
14: Mostly sunny today, heading for tops of 23 degrees in the city, 22 at Liverpool. A shower or two tomorrow with highs of 21. Blue skies on Saturday with a shower or two Sunday. Right now it's 15 degrees in the city, 10 in our west on Smooth 95.3.
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15: Oh, good morning. 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

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Good morning. Still to come this morning, we'll play you Taylor Swift from Toy Story 5. It's coming up to 8:40. 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

0: or the Beatles. He turned 22 on this day right here in our city, because that's when he played the first Sydney show here at Rushcutters Bay.
1: It was. 12,000 fans screamed their way through the entire show. It was the first of six concerts and the only Australian tour.
0: Oh, that would have been exciting to see.
1: Yeah.
0: And look, with the release of Toy Story 5, it's in cinemas from today. We will play you the number one song from Taylor Swift just before nine this morning.
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0: Slow spots this morning, Em.
1: Yes, we'll start in the Harbour Tunnel, where we've got a two-car crash northbound just past the tunnel entry near the Domain. In North Sydney, a broken-down bus on the northbound Warringah Freeway Falcon Street exit ramp has pushed delays back over the Harbour Bridge and onto the Anzac Bridge citybound. In Granville, the lights are blacked out on Parramatta Road at Good Street. At Beacon Hill, there's a broken-down truck on Warringah Road westbound just past Government Road. At Menangle Park, we've got wires down on Menangle Road near Racecourse Avenue, and in the M8 at St Peter's, it's very slow exiting the tunnel eastbound onto Gardiners Road. Enjoy a luxury island getaway on a budget in Malaysia. 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

It's Raining Men, the Weather Girls. We played Fleetwood Mac. Certainly hope you're enjoying it. Loving the music. Valerie in there as well. It's coming up to 16 to 9, the More Music Breakfast Show. Bogart with you with Emma for this 18th day of June. We mentioned earlier this morning that Sir Paul McCartney is having a birthday today, and actually when he toured with the Fab Four.

That is the number one song on the ARIA charts, Taylor Swift, I Knew It, I Knew You, from Toy Story 5, the movie which is in cinemas from today. It's 5 to 9, more music, more chances to pick up cash with Ty Frost and right across the day. Traffic and news next.

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21: On the M4 at Marylands, watch out for metal debris westbound near Coleman Street. At Pyrmont on the Anzac Bridge, there's a broken down motorbike citybound near Pyrmont Bridge Road. At Marsden Park, there's a crash on Garfield Road West near Carnarvon Road. On the Hume Motorway, there's a broken down car northbound before Camden Valley Way. At Granville, the lights are blacked out on Parramatta Road at Good Street. Beacon Hill, there's a broken down truck on Warringah Road westbound just past Government Road. And from Mascot to Moore Park, it's slow citybound on Southern Cross Drive to the Eastern Distributor Entry and South Dowling Street. 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
21: It's a minute past nine. Good morning, I'm Emma Duxbury. The US and Iran have now signed a memorandum of understanding aimed at ending the conflict in the Middle East. The 60-day agreement was expected to be signed at an official ceremony in Switzerland tomorrow, but the White House and Iranian state media have confirmed it's been endorsed early. The peace plan includes an American commitment to remove sanctions on the Iranian regime in exchange for them downblending their nuclear-enriched material. Investigations are continuing after a fatal crash in Sydney's southwest yesterday that's claimed the lives of two young children. The 1 and 5-year-olds were being pushed in a pram by their mother at Cabramatta when they were hit by a car at an intersection yesterday. Witnesses tipped the SUV onto its side to try and free the kids. They were rushed to hospital but couldn't be saved. The 56-year-old driver has been taken for mandatory testing. New data shows most major crime categories in New South Wales have remained stable over the past 2 years. Retail theft was up 9% and other stealing offences were up 3%. Jackie Fitzgerald from the Bureau of Crime Statistics and Research says licensed premises are the most common target for retail crime.
0: And that's off the back of steady increases over the past 10 years. This increase is being driven by increasing the theft of liquor, which is up 13%, one of the highest volumes of all items that are stolen.
21: 63 private schools in New South Wales have been forced to repay millions of dollars of federal disability funding after being audited. A compliance crackdown has been stripping schools of funds handed out to support kids with additional learning needs if they can't properly account for it. One in three private schools across Australia has been stripped of their federal disability funding. And the University of New South Wales has toppled the University of Melbourne as the best in Australia. It's now ranked 19th in the world, up 30 places on a decade ago. Melbourne Uni now sits at 22.
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21: Updating sport, Blues coach Laurie Daly is refusing to panic after Queensland levelled the Origin series at the MCG. The Maroons ran in 6 tries in the second half for a 44-24 point win. Daly says he's confident the team can turn things around.
22: I think Origins were all different, you know, and I think there were some good things out of the first half that we did. We just weren't consistent enough with what we did throughout 80 minutes.
21: Australia has defeated Bangladesh by 9 wickets at the Women's T20 World Cup, while the men's team beat Bangladesh by 4 wickets in the first T20 match of their series. And at the FIFA World Cup this morning, England beat Croatia 4-2 and Portugal and Congo drew 1-1.
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19: Smooth weather.
21: Mostly sunny today, heading for tops of 23 degrees in the city, 22 at Liverpool. A shower or two tomorrow with highs of 21. Blue skies on Saturday with a shower or two Sunday. Right now it's 16 degrees in the city, 11 in our west on Smooth 95.3.
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0: 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More music and less talk. You are listening to the Feel Good Work Day. What are you going to do with the 20 million if you win it in Powerball tonight? I was going to say escape winter, but considering we're heading for a top of 23 degrees, there's no need to escape. Maybe you'd book a ticket on that new Qantas service launching next year, the direct flight from here to London. What's that, 20, 21 hours in the air? You'd be up the pointy end, though, if you won the 20 million. More feel-good tunes next at Smooth 95.3.
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11: 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A broken down truck at Beacon Hill, it's on Warringah Road in the left westbound lane, just past Government Road. In Normanhurst, we had a broken down truck on Pennant Hills Road at Normanhurst Road. That's moved off now. All eastbound lanes are back open. Travel time on the M4 motorway from Eastern Creek to Homebush Bay Drive is about 17 minutes. 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
12: With your 10 o'clock news headlines, good morning, I'm Emma Duxbury. The memorandum of understanding between the US and Iran to end the conflict in the Middle East has been signed early. The 60-day agreement was due to be signed at an official ceremony in Switzerland tomorrow, but the White House and Iranian state media have confirmed it's already been endorsed. The peace plan includes an American commitment to remove sanctions on the Iranian regime in exchange for them downblending its nuclear-enriched material. Donald Trump has warned he could restart the war if Iran doesn't stick to the terms of the agreement.
17: I let him know. I said, look, if you don't adhere to the agreement, I don't want to do that, but we're going to bomb the hell out of you. And I don't think that they're going to veer from the agreement. What else am I going to do? Am I going to say I'm going to take you to court? Let me take you to court. Let me sue you.
12: The National Press Club has called in the AFP to investigate a stunt by activist group GetUp during Pauline Hanson's speech yesterday. One Nation claims their leader's safety was compromised when the group unfurled a banner behind her with the caption, "I opposed a pay rise for workers." The party has demanded the club impose a lifetime ban on the group. A British actress is one of three people charged over a failed attempt to import 320 kilos of meth into Australia. Authorities found anomalies in shipping containers from Ghana, prompting an investigation by the AFP. Actress Emma Hewson is due to face court in Sydney, while two people have been charged in Adelaide. For Australian